0: Hora da Saudade.
1: Yeah, I dig, brother. It's really out of sight here. 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No buttons to push. All right, now I want to dedicate this song to everybody here with hearts, any kind of hearts and ears. Go something like this here.

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Nobody here to taught you how to live on the streets, and now you just gonna have to get used to it. You say you never compromise with the mystery tramp, but now you got to realize he's not selling any alibi. 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
1: Yeah, what's happening, brother? There's something else we got to think called Foxy Lady. 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

Hey, baby, what's happening? 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

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We go drink drinks and take shots until we fall out like the roof on fire. Now, baby, get my booty naked, take off all your clothes and light the roof on fire. Drink drinks and take shots until we fall out like the roof on fire. Now, baby, get my booty naked, take off all your clothes and light.